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1: Hey girl, there's something that I wanna tell you. I just can't be like this.

可盐可甜的时光，睡到自然醒也不慌。欢迎收听我们新青年，热爱不休，我们不卷。I like you, like you, like me. 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